ceased international food shipments at the seaports. 100,000 civilians had already died of starvation. US Marines shipped off to Africa to feed the hungry. It worked. The famine ended. But the most powerful Somali warlord, Muhammad Adi, was just biding his time. When the Marines left, Adi declared war on the remaining UN peacekeeping forces. His militia ambushed and slaughtered 24 Pakistani soldiers. In August 1993, we got the call. Elite US Rangers and Delta Force came to Mogadishu

0: Ah, dirty. Mess.
1: Yeah.
0: 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You ain't dirty. You ain't here to party.